0: Before you go, there's something I want you to have.
1: Oh, it's beautiful. But wait a minute, isn't this...
0: Yeah, yes it is.
1: But I thought the old lady dropped it into the ocean in the air.
0: Well, baby,

0: Hit is Q Music.
1: Daddy Swims.
0: And dit is Q Music.
1: Another N54 Ultra.
0: En dit is nieuw. De Q Music Alarmschijf.
1: Cameron Whitcomb, Kingdom of Fear. Q Music.